0: A la mà. 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
1: One ticket, please. 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
1: Yeah, she's at home.

Yeah, bring them out, bring them out. 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Hey, bring them out, bring them out. I started here, I got the buzz in the cloud. I know. She got it all, but got nothing to hold. Every time I saw her, not too many know. She ain't really hard, she act because she hurt. Yeah, and I could be your last.